forget the name of a song? 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

You can find us on Facebook, facebook.com/937WVLZ. Today's question is, what is something you can do in a meeting that makes you look old? I'm Dylan. I did this on Friday. Not this job, the other job. We were having a meeting, and I broke out, check this out, I broke out a pen and a piece of paper and took notes, and I didn't even realize the look on people's faces until I finally stopped writing and looked up. And how old is Dylan? Did she just broke out a piece of paper and a pen? David says complaining about back pain. Different David. David Thomas says overhead projector. Mark says sleeping in the meeting. What's something you can do in a meeting that makes you look old? Tell us on Facebook, because I

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Churning and burning, they yearn for the cup.